Here on the What's a Josh broadcast for today, Thursday, the 23rd day of July. Can't believe we're already there. Today, National Vanilla Ice Cream Day, National Lemon Day, and National Refreshment Day. It's also Gorgeous Grandma Day. If you are a gorgeous grandma, or if today is your birthday, happy birthday to you, and hope you have a great day. We got a whole lot coming up here in the What's a Josh broadcast. It's not

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The What's a Josh broadcast. So throw away your dating apps. Try looking for love while buying groceries. I think people used to fall in love that way, at least on the movies they did. Some supermarkets in Finland are testing pink shopping baskets that let, that let other customers know they're single and open to meeting someone. Regular baskets are gray or black, so the pink ones definitely stand out. The idea recently went viral after Instagram creator Kajvi, who's lived in Finland for 4 years, posted a video explaining the concept. She says shoppers are only supposed to approach each other if they're both carrying pink baskets. What do you think of that? You know what? Let's talk about this for a second. So a lot of us, myself included, we met our spouses online. Depending on what generation you're from, if you're a millennial, like I'm an older millennial, but chances are that that's probably how you met somebody, whether it was on Match.com, Facebook, or Tinder, or whatever. How did you meet your spouse or your ex-spouse or your current boyfriend or girlfriend? Love to hear from you. What's a Josh.com? But by the way, it can't be online. I forgot about that.

0: 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On the What's a Josh broadcast, if you met your significant other in the real world, not online, where were you? How'd you meet? Got a message from Ron. Ron said, we've been married 41 years. We met in high school chemistry class. She let me copy her homework, and the rest is history. Melissa, he asked me to prom in 1987. We're still together. Jason said, a mutual friend kept insisting we'd be perfect together. Turns out she was right. And yes, I am from the generation where everybody was meeting somebody online. And Rachel, we met at a backyard barbecue. Neither of us wanted to go. If you got something, we'd love to hear from you. What's a Josh.com.
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9: 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That

The What's a Josh broadcast. How did you meet your significant other if it was not online? Brian said, we met at a church choir practice. I couldn't sing, but apparently that didn't matter. Carol, our first date was after a church softball game. Mike, we went playing darts at the local tavern in 1992. We're still playing today. And Greg, she spilled her drink on me at a country bar. Best accident that ever happened. That sounds something like it's right out of a book. Or better yet, a country song. I think, Greg, you might have a hit right there for you, man. Love to hear from you. What's a Josh.com?

0: That 90s Channel. Thank you for listening to the What's a Josh broadcast. Want to know how you met your significant other? The only caveat is it couldn't have been online. So this is for you who have met somebody the old school way, in person. Dave said, we met because someone accidentally sat in the wrong seat on the first day of class. Kevin, she rear-ended me when we were driving down the expressway. I married the woman who wrecked my pickup. Again, another good country song. Kevin and Greg Young, you got to get together and write something. Linda, we've been married for 47 years. We met at a county fair. One ride on the Ferris wheel changed both of our lives. I love these stories. If you got one, please share it. whatsajosh.com.
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Here on the What's a Josh broadcast, how did you meet your significant other? Laura said our dogs met before we did. We were at the dog park. We've been together now for 5 years. Love that one. One from Dave. Back in the day, and I grew up in the 60s, if you wanted to meet someone, you had to leave the house, Josh. Dave said he's been with his wife, Marcy, for over 50 years. Dave, congratulations, and thank you for that. I love you.

0: That's going to do it for the What's a Josh broadcast. I'll talk to you tomorrow, same time, same place. Thank you so much for spending your day with me. By the way, don't forget, tomorrow is Friday, so if you're in a bad mood, smile. It's going to get better, I promise. Talk to you then.
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0: on the next Van Camp and Morgan Show. When does breakfast actually become brunch? Well, we'll tell you. I've been waiting for that for a long time. Plus, easy ways to win your girlfriend back from the other guy. Do you really want her? 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
1: Yo.
2: Yo.
1: Here we are. It's Thursday. It's the 23rd of July already. Yo. Can you believe that?
2: No, nope, can't believe it.
1: More than half over. I'm like...
2: It's ridiculous.
1: Bummed. I'm bummed. It's more than half over.
2: But you know, over the last couple days, especially at night when there's a cool kind of little breezy thing going on, it feels very fall. Fall is in my air.
1: Yeah, you got a ways to wait.
2: The air in my mind, anyway.
1: In your mind, maybe. You got a ways to wait.
2: Because it's almost August. And so, you know, August rolls around and I start feeling that fall vibe.
1: Yeah, that's true.
2: Maybe because, you know, that's when maybe the kids PSLs would go come to school.
1: Out. Maybe because PSLs come out in August, when it's not August yet. Well, autumn. It's not autumn yet. Not in August. It's still summer. It's still summer. Today is National Lemon Day. If you like lemons, today's your day.
2: Lemons are brain food. It's power. It's a superfood.
1: Really?
2: Yeah.
1: Let me talk.
2: Good for you. Good. Okay. They're hydrating. They do your body good.
1: Well, great. It's National Vanilla Ice Cream Day. That's something I can get behind, by golly.
2: I can do that.
1: Vanilla ice cream. National Peanut Butter and Chocolate Day. That's kind of like the Reese's Peanut Butter Cup.
2: Reese's.
1: Yeah. And Gorgeous Grandma Day. Or GILFs. Leave it at that. The internet has a new viral superstar, and it's a raccoon named Jimothy. The Seattle critter is winning fans thanks to his hilarious, bouncy way of running. His unique look is believed to be caused by a spinal deformity that gives him a short, rounded body and unusually long legs. Jimothy became an online sensation after Instagram user Kiana Hall shared a video of him scampering across the ground while asking, "What am I looking at? What am I looking at?" There you go. Yeah, we saw a dog like that too, right?
2: Is a real raccoon?
1: This is a raccoon, yeah.
2: Okay.
1: Yeah. Jimothy. Not Timothy, but Jimothy.
2: Jimothy.
1: I was thinking of Jimothy Cricket, but you know, that's Jiminy, not Jimothy. Jiminy. Anyway, so this is a Seattle critter. And racking up likes, if you will. So, Jimothy.
2: Nice.
1: Look him up. If you're not familiar with him, he's online. He's like bouncing around. Got a weird way of running for a raccoon. I don't know, people with pet raccoons. I mean, what's the deal?
2: Of pet raccoons.
1: I don't think they make good pets.
2: I would think so.
1: I don't think so either. They like to hang out in gutters and wash their hands in the gutter.
2: They're so cute, though. They really are cute.
1: Well, until you get on the wrong side of one, and then it'll rip your head off.
2: They can get a bit temperamental.
1: They sure can. Anyway, Jimothy! The raccoon.
2: They're in my area too. Sometimes I can hear them in the neighbors.
1: Ew.
2: They're like,
1: really?
2: And they like coo to each other.
1: I have no idea.
2: And then one time I saw two or three of them walking across the fence.
1: Well, they hang.
2: I'm like, hey.
1: They hang.
2: And they're like,
1: hey.
2: Yo.
1: They hang as families. So the mama.
2: Oh, yeah.
1: The baby's around. See, that's the honest goodness. All right. Jimothy the raccoon, not to be confused with Rocky Raccoon, which, you know, was a song. Rocky Raccoon. All right, no songs here. We've got lots to go through today, so let's get this thing started.

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1: Things that make you go, hmm.

0: The biggest hits of the 90s and more. That 90s chap. Artificial intelligence got hit with what may be the world's most expensive overdue library fee. A federal judge has approved a massive $1.5 billion with a B dollar copyright settlement requiring AI company Anthropic to compensate authors and publishers after using pirated copies of books to help train its Claude chatbot.
1: Uh-oh, pirates.
0: The settlement covers more than 428,000 books, with payments averaging about $3,000 for each eligible title. Wow.
1: That's a lot of books.
0: So far, authors and publishers representing roughly 91% of those books have already filed claims and are expected to receive compensation of some sort. This is the first time that AI's been sued.
1: Really?
0: Yeah. Yeah.
1: I guess they better get used to it. I'm surprised it's the first time.
0: Yeah. Yeah.
1: Even it's the first time.
0: Yeah.
1: Huh.
0: The judge ruled the agreement provides meaningful relief for the writers and publishers whose copyrighted works were used without permission. While Anthropic didn't admit wrongdoing as part of the settlement, the case has become a landmark in the growing legal battle over how AI companies gather the enormous amounts of data needed to train their systems. Now, here's the deal. To learn, AI needs to, you know, review past works of sorts, whether it's, you know, literary works or whatever. We expect it to know this stuff. So how is it going to know this stuff if it doesn't review what's out there? Are they only limited to doing public domain stuff? I mean, what's the deal, right? Think about it.
1: If I think about it too much, it starts to hurt my brain.
0: Yeah. Well, yeah. AI should hurt your brain. I mean, it hurts my brain thinking about it. I mean,
1: my
0: I like
1: brain
0: it.
1: Cells sweat.
0: I like it, but it hurts my brain, and the future of it bothers the heck out of me. It really does. It's like it's an everyday thing that we're probably not going to be able to get away from using. It's, you know, it's like take it away from us and see what happens.
1: Well, the genie's out of the bottle.
0: That's right. Genie is out of the bottle.
1: So how do you stuff genie back in the bottle?
0: You don't.
1: Well, you only.
0: No. Genie's out of the bottle. Yeah.
1: So maybe you stuff part of genie back in the bottle.
0: Well, this might stuff it a little bit. It's a lot of money. Legal experts say this is the largest copyright recovery ever, involving artificial intelligence and the first major settlement among dozens of similar lawsuits currently winding their way through the courts. The decision could influence how AI developers license books, music, artwork, and other creative works in the future, setting new rules for the rapidly evolving relationship between human creators and artificial intelligence. That's a mouthful, by the way. Should I say that again?
1: No.
0: You sure?
1: Yeah. I mean, right now, the AI is it's still the wild, wild west.
0: It is. And everything that we get from it, an earlier court said it can't be copyrighted.
1: Because
0: it's making stuff up on its own, and therefore it cannot be copyrighted. But if it's using past models of literary works and music and film and things like that in order to do its job, then I don't know. I'm kind of torn about this.
1: Well, because you can tell it to do something, or like write something or sing something, and you're going to get something different every time. So it won't give you the same thing twice unless that's what you want it to do.
0: No, it won't give you the same thing twice anyway. I mean, if you say, here's this logo, put this in my design, it's not supposed to be able to give you an exact carbon copy of that logo, because otherwise it would be, you know,
1: right,
0: infringing on a copyright, right? Right, yeah. And it's the same with anybody's picture. Same thing, you know. You own your likeness. So far, I don't know. The jury is out on this. I'm not sure really how to respond to this, especially when it comes to literary work, because we all reference literary work in our lives, right?
1: Do you think that attorneys even know how to respond to this?
0: Attorneys, all attorneys want to do is get rich. That's all they want to do. They don't care.
1: But do they know how to respond to this?
0: Anyway, this is a weird thing. Keep an eye on this, kids, because this isn't the last time somebody's going to get sued in an AI situation. And we'll see.
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Time for me to jump in the shower, get clean, and come clean with some shower thoughts. Today's shower thoughts are all about AI's big lawsuit over literary works and plagiarism. Here, hold my AI-generated library card. Artificial intelligence might be the first student accused of plagiarism by billions of teachers all at once. If AI learns from everything on the internet, it's basically the world's most overqualified procrastinator, right? Copyright law is one of the few things moving slower than AI. AI can generate a painting in 5 seconds, then spend 5 years arguing whether it was allowed to do so. The biggest difference between AI and your cousin is that AI doesn't claim it came up with it first. And somewhere, a photocopier is saying, "Don't drag me into this."

0: need to know today, but you do, you really do, because we're ripping from the headlines for your dining and dancing pleasure.
1: Okay, all right. Rah.
0: Miami is now more expensive to live in than New York City.
1: Really?
0: Miami,
1: wow.
0: For the first time. Only the San Francisco area is considered less affordable.
1: Yeah, well, San Francisco is like the most, I mean, on average, the most expensive place to live.
0: It's pretty crazy.
1: I don't know how people afford to live up there.
0: I don't know.
1: It's like the rents are like $6,000 for like a one-bedroom apartment now. It's like, how do you afford that? I don't understand.
0: Well, you know what
1: I don't understand.
0: I've seen, you know, in New York City, I know that there are people who want to live in New York City.
1: Sure.
0: They're going to live in New York City.
1: Yeah, no,
0: And so, well, they have like a 25 by 25 room
1: Yeah,
0: or something.
1: Sure, they got a small studio apartment. Yeah, and it's like, well, this will touch you back $7,000 a month.
0: It's like, what? It's nuts.
1: What?
0: How small some of these are.
1: I know.
0: I don't even... It's just...
1: I gotcha.
0: All right. So, hey, San Francisco, congratulations on being the most expensive.
1: Yeah, I think.
0: To celebrate the 10th anniversary of La La Land.
1: Because it's been 10 years. Wow.
0: Huh.
1: Okay. All right.
0: I started thinking about all the things that were going on 10 years ago.
1: La La Land.
0: The movie poster has been changed so Ryan Gosling's character raises his hand like Emma Stone's.
1: Huh.
0: So Gosling reportedly disliked how his left hand looked in the original, and the updated artwork will accompany the film. The film's August 19th theatrical re-release.
1: Wow. Why do they do this again in the theaters? I don't know. I mean, that's a good movie to see in a theater. I'll say that.
0: Lots of
1: singing and dancing in that thing.
0: Lots of singing and dancing.
1: Yeah.
0: So when they re-release something, are they doing it for like, you know, full blown thing?
1: I think they're redoing this for the artistic value of the film. I didn't care for the ending of the film myself personally. I didn't care for it. It couldn't have ended any other way. It couldn't have. But I didn't care for it. Okay, I'm just saying that right now. And if you want to know how Ryan Gosling's hand is supposed to be positioned on a poster 10 years later that they're going to airbrush, then, you know, knock yourself out. Knock yourself out.
0: NILF.
1: What's NILF?
0: It stands for Not in the Labor Force.
1: Not, oh. Ha, ha, ha, ha. NILF with an N. Okay, NILF. All right, I gotcha.
0: Yeah, right. not with an M.
1: All right. Okay.
0: Or D. The U.S. currency has 105.8 million people outside the workforce, which is a total larger than during the COVID era or the Great Recession.
1: Huh.
0: With another 832,000 people dropping out just last month.
1: Wow. That's, that's a lot.
0: Hey, Conan O'Brien has a new hairstyle.
1: Does he really?
0: If you can believe that, and the internet, he has debuted it.
1: Oh my goodness!
0: Yes, he has, and the internet is having a full follicular emergency.
1: A follicular emergency.
0: Yes.
1: Oh my God!
0: Some fans already dubbed the slick back look Greaser Conan.
1: Greaser Conan. Wow. Okay, I gotta wait to see what that looks like. Probably
0: it's
1: looks
0: different.
1: Like old man Conan, actually.
0: Well, because the hair that's pulled up at the top.
1: Yeah.
0: I mean, he has a really long face.
1: Yes.
0: And when that hair is as
1: slick
0: the length
1: back.
0: Of it is as high as his face is long.
1: Yeah.
0: That's a.
1: Oh yeah, that's crazy. A lot. That's a lot of product. I get it, but still, anyway, Greaser Conan. Wow, there you go. And those are. Some things you didn't know you needed another day ripped
0: from the headlines.

0: a dream cruise vacation. Doesn't that sound nice?
1: That does sound nice. Yeah.
0: Yeah.
1: Yeah.
0: A dream cruise vacation that turned into a painful ordeal.
1: Oh.
0: Yes, for a Louisiana woman, after a rope swing during a beach excursion in Honduras left her with a serious pelvic injury.
1: Pelvic injury. Wow. Mm-hmm. Okay. Well, thank you for. I know exactly what she injured.
0: Well, it could be her. It could have been her back. It could have been all sorts of things.
1: But it wasn't.
0: According to reports,
1: her lady parts.
0: She was enjoying this excursion.
1: Yeah.
0: The rope tightened between her legs just before she dropped into the water.
1: Oh, wow.
0: And at first, she believed that the injury was only minor. Shrug it off.
1: Yeah.
0: Water off a duck's back.
1: Yeah.
0: But alas. After returning to the Carnival cruise ship, the swelling became more severe and the pain intensified to the point where she could not walk.
1: Ouch.
0: I know.
1: She couldn't walk?
0: Nope.
1: How's she supposed to go to the midnight buffet?
0: Right?
1: I mean, you know, she went on an excursion. She got swollen in the pelvic area, and now she can't go to the midnight buffet. That's a horrible cruise there. What happened?
0: Well, happened was, as her condition worsened, couple agreed to an emergency air evacuation back to the United States.
1: Wow.
0: So I was kind of surprised about that.
1: That's good. That's going to cost a pretty penny, say.
0: Yeah, but some of these helicopters are built for that.
1: I know that, but they're like $50,000.
0: So the onboard treatment reportedly resulted in thousands of dollars in medical charges, not including the medication and physician fees.
1: Okay. And by the way, they don't take Blue Cross on a cruise ship. You need to have... they don't. You need to have your... you buy travel insurance for this. And they say it's worth every penny because this does happen. And, you know, even if you get like a flu or something, it could cost you tens of thousands of dollars to be in the infirmary on a cruise ship.
0: That's true.
1: No, it's a ripoff. I mean, it's expensive. What did I say ripoff for? Anyway, all right. So
0: So once back in Florida, she underwent emergency surgery before eventually returning home to Louisiana.
1: Oh, my gosh.
0: Where complications required a second operation.
1: Wow. She had to have surgery. Rope burn, and she had to have a... Wow, that's crazy.
0: Well, I guess she's recovering.
1: Yeah, let's hope so.
0: Yeah. She hopes her experience reminds travelers that even fun vacation activities, they can carry an unexpected risk.
1: They can, indeed. They take care and be... Very careful. Do what the instructors say when you go on your excursions, buddy.
0: Summer responsibly.
1: Yeah, summer responsibly.
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0: This is where the 90s live, that 90s channel. With home prices and rent still sky high, some separated couples are choosing to remain under the same roof, at least temporarily. While this agreement can save money and reduce disruption for children, family law experts warn it can also create unexpected legal and financial problems. and other problems too, I would imagine. In many states, you're not considered legally separated if you're still living together.
1: That's true.
0: Regardless of whether you've decided the marriage is over or not.
1: If you haven't filed something, you are still married.
0: Well, that means income earned, debts accumulated, and even assets purchased during that time may still be considered marital property and subject to division later. Experts also caution that beginning a new romantic relationship before officially living apart could affect spousal support in some states.
1: That's true.
0: To avoid misunderstandings, right. Attorneys recommend putting financial responsibilities, household rules, and expectations in writing through some sort of legal agreement whenever possible. And when children are involved, keeping conflict away from them should be the top priority. Some families even try a system called nesting, where the children remain in one home while the parents rotate in and out according to the custody schedule. We've seen that on television shows before. We've heard about that.
1: Yeah,
0: from
1: the John Cryer show.
0: Yeah, that, what was it called? Well, I forget what it was called anyway. It didn't last very long. It was only one season.
1: That's cheap, though.
0: Yeah, the takeaway is simple. Living with your ex may be the most affordable option for now, but before you become roommates, make sure you understand the legal consequences that could follow long after the relationship ends.
1: Long after.
0: You know, your ex can still push your buttons, and now...
1: And will.
0: They know where the thermostat is. Remember that. Remember that. Yeah. See a lawyer. Yeah.

0: The biggest hits of the 90s and more, that 90s channel. Thursday, kids, you know what that means? It's time for This Is Why I'm Broke Thursday.
1: Why am I broke?
0: We go to the internet mall, thisiswhyimbroke.com, to find some of these interesting things. You know, not necessarily great things, but interesting. I think they're all interesting. Here we go with the smattering of things we found this week.
1: A smattering, really?
0: If you ever wanted to channel your inner Michael Scott, here's your chance. The Somehow I Manage notebook is inspired by television's most confidently clueless regional manager. It's perfect for taking meeting notes, writing down brilliant business ideas, or finally finishing that screenplay you've been talking about for years. World's best boss mug, sold separately, probably. The Somehow I Manage notebook will set you back $8.95.
1: That's not bad.
0: No. Hey, finally, a calendar that rewards you for surviving another day. This bubble wrap calendar lets you pop your way through the week, month, or year.
1: Oh, why not think of that?
0: Every passing day into a tiny stress-relieving celebration. This productivity meets childhood entertainment, and somehow popping bubbles never gets old. The bubble wrap calendar will set you back $24.95.
1: You know what? It might be money well spent.
0: Might be. Yeah.
1: And I'm going to look that up.
0: Yep, there you go. Sometimes a breakup deserves a trophy. Other times it deserves a t-shirt. This shirt proudly declares, you can't fix stupid, but you can divorce it. 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
1: I love it. 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
0: Why waste time explaining your mood when your desk can do it for you? 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
1: Oh, gosh.
0: It's the office equivalent of a traffic signal, helping coworkers know when to proceed and when to back away slowly.
1: That's true.
0: The interchangeable desk sign set will set you back $16.95.
1: I used to have a desk calendar that had moods on it. You just flip it to where you flip it to the mood.
0: Yep.
1: And one of them was moist.
0: Yeah.
1: Seriously, one of them was just moist.
0: Ew.
1: And so if I knew I was gonna see my coworker Whitney,
0: ew,
1: I had to flip it over real fast. Yeah. She just hated that word. Hated it so much.
0: Not one of my favorites. And finally, your garden has flowers. Why not give it nightmares too? These 5-inch weatherproof horror movie gnomes combine classic lawn decor with slasher movie vibes, creating the perfect conversation starter for horror fans. They're cute, creepy, and they're unsettling enough to make the neighbors wonder what else is hiding in the bushes. Horror movie garden gnomes will set you back $14.97. There you go.
1: I love garden gnomes.
0: There you go. And those are some reasons why we are broke today.
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0: It is time for some tasty bits.
1: Peanut butter and chocolate.
0: Oh, yeah.
1: Oh, my.
0: You got my peanut butter and your chocolate. You got your chocolate and my peanut butter. Here's some things you probably didn't know yesterday. It was Nicolas Cage who first advised Johnny Depp to pursue a career in acting during the mid-1980s.
1: Yeah. It was.
0: Yep. Yeah. Footloose, the movie, didn't have a big enough budget to shoot a big dance scene for the ending, but test audiences felt so cheated that the studio paid $200,000 to shoot that scene just 6 weeks before the movie opened.
1: Okay.
0: Oh, come on now. You got to have the dance.
1: Well, of course, if you don't have the dance, what's the point of the whole movie?
0: I know, right? Hey, you're more likely to get hurt at work on a Monday than any other day of the week. Fridays have the fewest injuries, by the way.
1: Because people are on the best behavior.
0: In
1: the
0: sleeping,
1: sleeping when their boss goes out of the room.
0: Oh, well, there's that.
1: Best behavior. You know. That person's the lookout.
0: There you go.
1: Yeah.
0: The classic Bill Withers song, Ain't No Sunshine When She's Gone, didn't make the top 40 in the UK when it was released in 1971, but it did crack their top 40 in 2009 after a contestant performed it on Britain's Got Talent. Wow. Wow.
1: Wowza, wowza.
0: And did you know horses can't vomit? And neither can many rodents, including rats. There you go.
1: Really?
0: And those are our tasty bits for today.

0: Your smartphone goes everywhere with you, including places you'd rather not really think about.
1: Yes, it does.
0: Dermatologists say phones can collect bacteria, viruses, oils, makeup, and dead skin cells throughout the day, making them much dirtier than most people realize.
1: Well, for those people who say 2 showers a day,
0: yeah,
1: more power to you.
0: Yeah, right?
1: And if you have someone to do your laundry,
0: yeah,
1: more power. It's like, hey, look what appeared in my drawer. Underwear that's folded.
0: Yeah, well.
1: How cool is that?
0: Then you need somebody to clean your phone for you. Experts say studies have found everything from E. coli to the flu virus on phones and even staph bacteria, which can potentially lead to skin infections like impetigo.
1: Impetigo.
0: Okay, impetigo. Sorry.
1: You say impetigo, I think impetigo.
0: Even if you wash your hands after using a public restroom, grabbing your dirty phone can transfer those germs right back. A filthy screen can also clog pores and contribute to acne.
1: Really?
0: Especially if you hold it against your face during calls.
1: Yeah, plus if I disconnect your morning charge here.
0: No, that's true. Anyway, the fix is simple. Wipe your phone, okay? Wipe it with alcohol-based phone wipes or a lightly dampened alcohol swab once or twice a day. Not a week, but a day.
1: Yep.

0: Hey, it's time for our fast facts you can use if you can listen fast enough because, you know, we motor mouth them to you. Here we go.
1: Ready?
0: You ready?
1: Ready. Ready.
0: We touch a greeting card on average of 23 times before buying it.
1: Ugh,
0: you.
1: Man.
0: You.
1: I try to get the cards from the back of the...
0: Nah, I don't think it works. It's illegal to feed garbage to pigs in Arizona without a permit. You need a permit. I'm just going
1: to
0: say
1: feed
0: that.
1: Garbage.
0: Garbage. Pigs eat garbage. There's nothing wrong with that.
1: Okay.
0: They eat anything. An average of 3,234 Americans go to the emergency room every year from tanning bed injuries, including eye injuries and fainting. Because I know when I go to a tanning bed, I faint a lot. The average American will use 20 gallons of toothpaste in a lifetime. Wow. Think about that for a second. All that spittle. That's a lot of spittle. A survey found the five most popular musical instruments to play are...
1: Not oboe.
0: Well, no, you know what? You're right. It's not on the list.
1: Not oboe.
0: How about guitar, piano, drums, violin? Violin?
1: Violin.
0: And saxophone. Yeah. Hey, it's no secret that the majority of people will take the hotel toiletries when they check out. What is surprising, one out of five people that do pull them out when they have guests spend the night. Oh, hey, look, it's from the Motel 6. It's even branded. 27%, those are fancy. We're going to put those out for the guests, honey. 27% of men in a recent Yahoo survey, said they have embarrassed themselves by coming into work with toilet paper on a shaving nick. Here, I've got a solution to that. Don't shave. Don't shave. 59% of mothers told their children not to cross their eyes when they were little. It doesn't say why, but I remember why. I got told, if you cross your eyes, they're going to get stuck like that. Remember? Remember? Every mom told their kids that. One in three American adults has a stuffed animal in their bedroom. Only one?
1: Only one?
0: You are more likely to be stung by a bee if you're eating a banana. I've never heard that. Maybe you should eat your bananas indoors. And then you don't have to worry about the bee thing. Beets are low calorie, have no cholesterol, can be boiled, diced in salads, and even juiced. And it won't freeze if the temperature drops below 20 degrees. Beets. Okay. I don't know. I don't know about beets. 90% of people have embarrassed themselves when their stomach growled in a quiet setting, say like a meeting. Yeah, hate that. And more than half of couples say they do laundry separately. Well, of course you separate your laundry. The whites and the colors, right? You don't know? Oh. Husbands and wives. Okay. And there you go.
1: Okay.
0: That's our fast facts you can use today.
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16: 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That

and gentlemen of the class of 99, wear sunscreen. If I could offer you only one tip for the future, sunscreen would be it. The long-term benefits of sunscreen have been proved by scientists, whereas the rest of my advice has no basis more reliable than my own meandering experience. I will dispense this advice now. Enjoy the power and beauty of your youth. Oh, never mind. You will not understand the power and beauty of your youth until they've faded. But trust me, in 20 years, you look back at photos of yourself and recall in a way you can't grasp now how much possibility lay before you and how fabulous you really looked. You are not as fat as you imagine. Don't worry about the future, or worry, but know that worrying is as effective as trying to solve an algebra equation by chewing bubblegum. The real troubles in your life are apt to be things that never crossed your worried mind, the kind that blindsides you at 4 p.m. on some idle Tuesday. Do one thing every day that scares you. Sing. Don't be reckless with other people's hearts. Don't put up with people who are reckless with yours. Floss. Don't waste your time on jealousy. Sometimes you're ahead, sometimes you're behind. The race is long.

bank statements. Stretch. Don't feel guilty if you don't know what you want to do with your life. The most interesting people I know didn't know at 22 what they wanted to do with their lives. Some of the most interesting 40-year-olds I know still don't. Get plenty of calcium. Be kind to your knees. You'll miss them when they're gone. Maybe you'll marry. Maybe you won't. Maybe you'll have children. Maybe you won't. Maybe you'll divorce at 40. Maybe you'll dance the funky chicken on your 75th wedding anniversary. Whatever you do, don't congratulate yourself too much, or berate yourself either. Your choices are half chance. So are everybody else's. Enjoy your body. Use it every way you can. Don't be afraid of it or what other people think of it. It's the greatest instrument you'll ever own. Dance. Even if you have nowhere to do it but in your own living room. Read the directions, even if you don't follow them. Do not read beauty magazines. They will only make you feel ugly. Get to know your parents. You never know when they'll be gone for good. Be nice to your siblings. They're your best link to your past.

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You too will get old. And when you do, you'll fantasize that when you were young, prices were reasonable, politicians were noble, and children respected their elders. 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Be careful whose advice you buy, but be patient with those who supply it. Advice is a form of nostalgia,

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0: It is so hot. It's a heat wave, a tropical heat wave. Today is National Thermal Engineer Day. And you'd think after people that have that title that did figure out how the hell to fix this. Thermal engineers, fix this, fix this. Holy crap. It's hot where you are. I don't know if it's hot. It's hot where we are. In fact, you may or may not be able to hear a fan in the background of the studio, which you may or may not be able to hear. It's actually pretty quiet. But you might go like, what is that little, you know, if I stop talking for a second, you might be able to hear it. I don't know. We're going to leave it on because it's just too hot in here.
1: going to leave it on.
0: We're just going to leave it on. Sorry.
1: Yeah.
0: Today is International Self-Care Day, which has to do with the fan. Okay. National Drive-Through Day. Okay. I'm all about not cooking. National Amelia Earhart Day. Now, I didn't look this up because I didn't have time, but it's probably the day that maybe something famous about her. Maybe that's the day that they declared that she was goner, or maybe she took off, or I don't know what. But we celebrate Amelia Earhart today. You know what else we celebrate today?
1: What?
0: Tequila. National Tequila Day. Now, I heard a joke. I'm going to steal this joke because I heard it from another disc jockey.
1: Tequila.
0: Before I came on the air, I heard this on another radio station. It's like he always wanted to have a tequila company called... Are you ready?
1: Uh-huh.
0: Mockingbird Tequila. Get it? Tequila Mockingbird? Ba-da-bum.
1: Ba-da-bum.
0: It's National Cousins Day. We all have cousins. Some we like, some we'd rather not talk about.
1: It's Amelia Earhart's birthday.
0: Is that it? That's why? Okay. Real quickly, we're going to tell you whether or not... Okay, we're going to name a celebrity. You tell us their equally famous cousin. You're not going to get any of
1: these. I won't get any of
0: them. Okay, so I'm just going to list them.
1: Okay.
0: Celine Dion has a famous music cousin. Ninth cousin once removed.
1: A ninth cousin once removed.
0: Popular pop artist of the same era. And it's a female.
1: I don't really know.
0: Besides Celine Dion, who is one of the most famous female pop artists of the 1980s and 90s? Starts with an M.
1: Who? Mariah Carey.
0: Madonna. Madonna and Celine Dion are ninth cousins once removed.
1: Weird.
0: How about Quincy Jones? Quincy Jones is both a distant cousin of George Washington and Tennessee Williams. Wow. That's crazy.
1: Wow.
0: Former President George W. Bush. Very distant, but really a cousin with General Colin Powell.
1: Really?
0: Who was his Secretary of State. Yeah. President Franklin D. Roosevelt.
1: Okay.
0: You think that he was cousins with Theodore Roosevelt, which I believe he was, but he was also fourth cousins once removed with President Ulysses S. Grant.
1: Huh.
0: Ulysses S. Grant. U.S. Grant. Mm. And how about this one? Jerry Lee Lewis, of all people to be cousins with.
1: Uh-huh.
0: Jimmy Swaggart. Jimmy Swaggart. Yeah. Now, Jerry Lee was the guy who married his 13-year-old cousin.
1: Uh-huh.
0: You might remember that. Yeah. And by the way, Jerry Lee is also the famous cousin of Mickey Gilly. There you go.
1: I think that's probably the only one.
0: That's the one you probably knew.
1: That's probably, yeah.
0: And of course, my cousin Vinny, Joe Pesci. Okay. All right, there you go. Happy National Cousins Day today. And let's get ready. Let's get set. It's the Friday show. Let's go.
2: Yeah. Oh. Mm. Well, I should head out, baby.

0: All things 90s, that 90s channel. It's so hot.
1: How hot is it?
0: So hot that air quality in about five states is on alert. High alert. That's how high hot it is.
1: Oh, wow. I know snow here. It's 88% humidity, which is...
0: It's like, that sucks. If you live in parts of the western U.S., today might be a really good day to keep the windows shut.
1: All I know is
0: your outdoor plans.
1: It's
0: going to
1: be slightly cooler than yesterday.
0: Where we are? Well, okay.
1: Maybe by 3 degrees.
0: Air quality alerts are in effect across portions of Arizona, California, Oregon, Washington, and Idaho.
1: Goodness sakes.
0: As wildfire smoke and smog combine to create unhealthy conditions. Not only is it hot, but we got the smoke. In the Pacific Northwest, drifting wildfire smoke is pushing pollution levels into the unhealthy range. We're talking about Seattle, Washington, and Spokane, and Portland, Oregon. Yeah, bad. While communities around Phoenix, Tucson, and here in Southern California are also dealing with elevated ground-level ozone.
1: Oh, really?
0: Ground-level ozone.
1: Now?
0: Yeah. Officials say the combination can make breathing difficult, especially for children, older adults, and anyone with asthma, heart disease, or other respiratory conditions. If you live in a metropolitan area where smog has been an issue for the last 40 or some odd years, you've heard that before, right? When you get these stage one alerts.
1: I haven't heard the ground
0: youngins,
1: ozone.
0: Elderly, thing. You know, asthma, heart disease. Health experts recommend staying indoors as much as possible, keeping windows and doors closed, and avoiding strenuous outdoor exercise. What is that, by the way? What
1: and
0: is
1: fans on.
0: Yeah, until the conditions improve. If you need to be outside for an extended period, a properly fitted N95 mask can help reduce exposure to harmful particles in the air. Yes, indeed.
1: Huh.
0: Now, the biggest concern is tiny pollutants known as PM2.5. Or is that 2.5? I don't know. I'm going to say 2.5. These microscopic particles are small enough to bypass the body's natural defenses. In other words, nostril hair. No, I mean, I don't know. They didn't say that. I'm thinking that's your natural defense, right?
1: I mean, how do they...
0: And it can travel deep into the lungs and even enter the bloodstream, increasing the risk of breathing problems and cardiovascular issues.
1: But if you live in that area, you're going to breathe that stuff in.
0: Well, you're going to want to use air conditioning. And, you know, because if you're inside, your air conditioner filters the air, right? It's good.
1: Right.
0: And it cools at the same time. So, anyway... So the forecast today, mostly smoky with a strong chance of staying on a couch, right?
1: Well, I got to work, but yeah.
0: Yeah, well, you're not going to go outside. I'm not going outside. Anyway, take it easy so we can have cooler days ahead, we hope, and less smoky.
2: 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And they weren't even scratch and sniff. What's up with that? Or when Jennifer Aniston and Matthew Perry taught us how to use Windows 95. 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
3: So I wanted to talk with you and your mom today, Lily, because of some of the changes your friends and teachers have seen in you lately. 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
4: Yeah, he was selling it.
5: Honey, we know. But we care about you and want to know what's going on.
3: That's right. We'd like to understand it better and see how we might help. And if weed is a part of it, we want to make sure you know about the negative consequences for someone your age. 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

so hot, I'm going to jump in the shower and hose off. And come clean with some shower thoughts today while trying to cool off. At the same time, all about beating the heat wave edition. Here, hold my frying pan. Or is that my sidewalk? Somewhere this weekend, someone will stand in front of the freezer with the door open and call it air conditioning. The phrase, I'll just run a few errands, becomes comedy once it hits 105 degrees. Every grocery store becomes a tourist attraction when the AC is set to Arctic. If your steering wheel leaves a waffle pattern on your hands, summer has officially peaked. The best part of filling up your gas tank is the 5 seconds you get to stand under the station canopy. And every heat wave creates one person who says, it's dry heat, and 500 others who immediately stop listening.

0: do you really do? Cause we rip them from the headlines.
1: Rip. There you go.
0: What's the worst pain imaginable?
1: Oh my word. I don't know. Kidney stone. Gallstone. Stone.
0: They do say for men, kidney stones, you have to think about that as like childbirth.
1: Mm-hmm.
0: So, because you can't experience childbirth, but you can experience a kidney stone.
1: You know, passing a kid out of one size orifice is one thing, but passing a stone out of a really tiny orifice? Yeah, probably. I can see that. Yeah.
0: Yeah.
1: Yeah.
0: Anyway. So
1: for dudes,
0: healthcare providers rank kidney stones as the most painful condition a person can experience.
1: I gotcha.
0: Childbirth came in second, followed by major physical trauma is in third.
1: Oh, sure. There's always that.
0: Yeah. Well, yeah, because then you're talking about like burns and breaks.
1: Getting hurt, blunt force, all that.
0: So,
1: it's gonna leave a mark.
0: Apparently, kidney stones looked at childbirth and said, hold my mineral deposit.
1: All right.
0: So, are you looking for a little fixer-upper?
1: A little fixer-upper?
0: Yeah.
1: Okay. No. But, okay.
0: But just in case you were.
1: Okay.
0: You know, hypothetically.
1: Hypothetically.
0: Windfall Farms in Paso Robles.
1: Oh, Paso Robles. Up the road from us. Yeah.
0: Yeah. It's headed to auction.
1: Really? It's called Windfall.
0: Windfall Farms. Yeah. It's like, oops.
1: Oops-a-daisy.
0: It's at times like these, I wish I was in that position because it's 700 acres, wine country estate.
1: Yeah, wine country, yeah.
0: It was owned by Alex Trebek for 37 years.
1: Oh, wow.
0: Yep.
1: Okay, so.
0: Now, back in 2001, it sold for $1.6 million. It could now fetch more than $30 million.
1: I know, because it belonged to Alex Trebek.
0: Yeah.
1: Wow.
0: And
1: wow.
0: You're talking 700 acres in wine.
1: That's a bit, And if they got wine on it, they're going to make it back. They will.
0: Especially if the grapes are there, and by now they would have aged nicely.
1: Yeah.
0: So, Taco Bell's, can you smell it? I can smell it.
1: Yeah, wineries. Oh, yeah. Love the smell of a wine.
0: Oh, my goodness sake.
1: Yeah. And you know, constant temperature in a winery is about 55 degrees. Otherwise, it'll spoil the wine. So,
0: yes.
1: Hot day, going wine tasting, perfect.
0: Oh, there you go.
1: Perfect. Yeah.
0: And it just smells so
1: good. Smells so good.
0: Stinking good.
1: Yeah, it does.
0: Taco Bell says, hold the veggies.
1: Oh, man.
0: The chain has introduced a new $3 melty pepper jack steak burrito. And it's loaded with steak. It's loaded with cheese. And it's loaded with pepper jack sauce, rice, and sour cream. And not a single little vegetable.
1: No green whatsoever.
0: In a 3-mile radius. Coming on the heels of the recent lettuce-related parasite outbreak.
1: Oh, man.
0: And now we're hearing there's probably something else.
1: Something else.
0: Like a little parasite party going on.
1: Oh, man.
0: They said, wait, the world, they'll get weird and they don't even pay attention. We'll just take it over by germ.
1: Yeah, right. There you go.
0: Coming up, it's being embraced by customers who'd rather eat their burrito or have their burrito, not include anything that once grew in the ground.
1: No, that's good. That's a real good thing. Wow. And there you go. Those are some things you didn't know you needed to know today. Ripped
0: from the headlines.

0: And now, for today's edition of All the News You Could Care Less About, here's your reporter, who you also could care less about.
1: We haven't talked about this person in a while.
2: Who's that?
1: Gratefully. Kim Kardashian.
2: Oh. Wow. She returns to the scene of the crime, huh?
1: Yeah. She's found a clever way to turn one of her biggest public setbacks into a marketing punchline.
2: Uh-oh.
1: Kim just unveiled her new energy drink.
2: Oh, are you kidding me?
1: It's called Update.
2: Update.
1: It's in a tongue-in-cheek commercial that pokes fun at her unsuccessful attempt to pass California's bar.
2: Update. Get it? I get it.
1: It opens with the ad opens with Kim at a fake press conference, and she's explaining how she manages to juggle so many businesses.
2: Oh, so many.
1: And her answer is, "My energy is just different."
2: Is it now?
1: Yeah.
2: She's got different energy. All right.
1: But I don't, you know, for me, it's like, no, it's not worth a chuckle. I don't know.
2: You don't want to chuckle. Okay.
1: I didn't find it funny. So,
2: you didn't find it funny?
1: No.
2: Okay.
1: So the commercial then shifts to a museum exhibit where Kimmy is literally on display behind glass.
2: Oh, jeez.
1: Multitasking through a mountain of work while visitors watch.
2: Wow.
1: Yeah.
2: That's got to be... Okay. All right. Is it part of that work, her laying on her side, like pulling at her underwear when she did the Skims commercials? Like, snap.
1: Well, kind of what I was thinking.
2: Against her waist. I remember those. Okay.
1: All right.
2: Mm-hmm. I also remember, I'm going to take you back, the Carl's Jr. salad commercials where she's getting into a bathtub and she's naked from behind and she's eating a salad from Carl's Jr. And they don't sell salads at Carl's Jr.'s anymore. They haven't for some time. So I don't think that was a very successful thing. I don't think that worked, but whatever. So she's selling an energy drink now.
1: Mm. Yeah, but I guess this is her dream, you know.
2: So. Yeah, oh yeah, all right. Sure. It's her dream.
1: And if it's not all weird enough, that's when famed attorney Gloria Allred strolls up and asks the obvious question, "Did you even pass the bar?" And without missing a beat, Kim fires back, "I didn't pass the bar. I didn't pass the bar. I raised it."
2: Oh, no. That's terrible. Wow.
1: So Kim is still pursuing her legal ambitions after falling short on the exam last year. And sources say she plans to take another test when the timing's right.
2: Yeah.
1: In the meantime, she's proving that there's always money to be made from a good one-liner.
2: Yeah, that's true.
1: And if law school doesn't work out, self-deprecating advertising
2: seems like a
1: pretty good solid backup career.
2: She's going to be 50 before she gets her law degree. You know that. And you think about that for a second. It's like, oh, do we really want to like use her for a lawyer? I don't think so. Anyway, all right. Van Camp and Morgan.
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0: Hey kids, on Fridays we like to ask the AI to do a little part of our show for us. We call it our AI dad jokes, and this week we asked Cove, our AI chatbot, courtesy of the folks at OpenAI, that's a plug, for some jokes that had to do with the summer heat wave. So if you're ready, here we go with this week's AI dad jokes. AI dad joke number one.
1: I tried to fry an egg on the sidewalk. The chicken asked for royalties.
0: AI dad joke number two.
1: I bought a personal fan. Turns out he's just really supportive and follows me around saying, you got this.
0: Nice. AI dad joke number three.
1: My weather app has stopped giving temperatures and just says, good luck.
0: AI dad joke number four.
1: I asked my dog if he wanted a walk. He handed me the leash and pointed at the sprinkler.
0: And AI dad joke number five.
1: I turned on the oven by accident. My smoke detector yelled, really?
2: This is a sad, sad day.
0: See, we got some good ones this week.
3: It was.
0: Yeah.
3: Good job.
0: What's your thoughts?
3: It's going to be two or three.
0: Two or three.
3: Yeah.
0: Huh? All right. Let's see if we got the same one.
3: Two was the personal fan.
0: Yeah, that was my favorite, actually.
3: And the third one was...
0: The third one was the weather app.
3: Number two.
0: Number two. Here we go. Winner, winner. Heat up dinner.
1: I bought a personal fan. Turns out he's just really supportive and follows me around saying, you got this.
2: This is a sad, sad day.
0: Thank you, Cove, once
3: Thanks,
0: again,
3: Cove.
0: For our AI dad jokes for this week.

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1: F My Life and F it up.
0: Yeah, we go to the website, and we don't make these up. We can't make these up. This is.
1: We really don't make up really anything on this.
0: Well, no, sometimes we do. Anyway,
1: well, there are a few things, but all in all.
0: Here's some of the highlights from this week's F My Lives. Today, my mother had to ask me when my birthday was, because she gets it confused with the day she bought our old car.

0: Wow.
1: But she was there, right? Chances are she was there
0: as
1: when you were born.
0: As far as you know.
1: Today, my boyfriend stopped in the middle of getting busy to ask if I wanted to get donuts. FML. Wow.
0: Is there something wrong with that?
1: No, but in the middle? Today, my first girlfriend of over 3 years left me for another guy. She said she's looking for someone who can financially provide for her in the future. The dude owns a T-Mobile kiosk. I'm going to medical school. FML.
0: Oh, gosh.
1: Yeah, I seen the price of my T-Mobile bill, so I'm going to guess that's probably... And finally, today I was getting sick of listening to the guy in the next room over getting busy with some girl. So I called my girlfriend to see if she wanted to go get some food.
0: And the phone rang.
1: And I heard her phone ring through the wall. F my life. And there you go. Those are our FMLs for this week.
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0: Hey, hey, it's time for some tasty bets.
1: It's time for some tasty tequila.
0: Yeah. Well, yeah, that's true. Here's some things you probably didn't know yesterday. Salvador Dali once conned Yoko Ono into paying $10,000 for a blade of grass. Yoko had offered to pay that amount for one of his mustache hairs, but he secretly substituted the blade of grass because he thought that Yoko Ono was a witch and might use his hair in a spell. I'm going to leave that one where it lay. I mean, you know.
1: Yeah, blades of grass, as far as I know. Normally green.
0: Yeah. Those can't be used in a witch's spell, though. But
1: no, but it's like, oh, here you go, Yoko Ono. You asked for a mustache hair. Wink, wink, nudge, nudge.
0: And I want my $10,000. When someone is in the dark for a long period of time, their sleep schedule adjusts to 36 hours awake, then 12 hours asleep. Scientists have no idea why. So if you work someplace in the dark at night, your sleep schedule is going to adjust to 36 hours awake and 12 hours of sleep. That makes sense.
1: All of a sudden,
0: that makes sense. Yeah.
1: Especially like a restaurant, bar, things like that.
0: Yeah, morning radio show. Double stuffed Oreos only contain 1.86 times as much cream as regular Oreos. Only 1.86. So they're not really a double stuff. If they were a double stuff, they'd be two times, right? Only 1.86.
1: I guess so.
0: That's a ripoff. Oreos, Nabisco, you're ripping us off.
1: Yeah. And I love you.
0: But I'd still have the double stuff anyway. Because I wouldn't buy them if they said 1.86 stuffed Oreos. I wouldn't buy them.
1: Because it's false advertising.
0: False advertising. Well, that's
1: Baker.
0: That's not false. The double is false. Louis the 19th served as the King of France for 20 minutes. He took the throne from his father on August 2nd, 1830.
1: Uh-huh.
0: Thought about it for 20 minutes. I said 20 seconds, I meant 20 minutes. Thought about it for 20 minutes, decided he didn't want to be king and abdicated so Henry V could take over. That's how you do it right there, Louis. Good job.
1: Jeepers.
0: And the song Mana Mana is now associated with the Muppets, but it was originally written in Italy in 1968 for the soundtrack of a softcore porn movie. Oh, Muppets, how nasty can they be?
1: Oh my gosh.
0: Wow. The film is orky dorky. And that's our tasty bits for today.

0: Well, here's some other good news about stuff we eat. It wasn't bad enough that we have cyclosporidia, but guess what?
1: Good job.
0: Almost 20 million eggs now have been recalled after concerns that they may be contaminated with salmonella.
1: Our good friend Sam.
0: Yeah, these eggs were produced by Midwest Poultry Services and shipped to retailers, including Kroger. Okay, and Brookshire grocery stores in Texas, Louisiana, Oklahoma, Arkansas, New Mexico, and Mississippi. If you live in one of those other states that aren't on there, well, take your chances. These are were distributed between June 6th and July 3rd and carry a sell-on or best buy dates from July 20th through August 17th. So far, the FDA says no illnesses have been reported. Of course, if you have our good friend Sam, symptoms can include fever, stomach cramps, and the big D, diarrhea, beginning anywhere from 6 hours to 6 days after exposure. If your eggs match the recall information, don't eat them, toss them, or return them for a refund, okay? There you go. Thought we'd catch up on all the things that are foodborne. Mm-hmm.

0: Friday, y'all.
1: Friday.
0: Uh-huh. Yeah.
1: Okay.
0: That means it's time for a little normal or nope.
1: Normal or nope.
0: This will be, or is, the permanent daylight saving time edition.
1: Okay, because, yeah, they're talking about that, aren't they?
0: Yeah.
1: Mm-hmm. Yeah.
0: So, normal or nope.
1: All right.
0: Making daylight saving time permanent so we can never change the clocks again.
1: See, for me, it's a normal. But for a lot of people, it's a nope because of the early morning thing, like early in the year. And I get it. But I'm lighter later. I'm the lighter later club.
0: When you worked at long hours, you go to work in the dark and come home in the dark.
1: But see, really I don't.
0: Weird.
1: I
0: no,
1: work
0: you
1: in
0: don't.
1: The morning, so it's already dark when I get up. It's oh dark 30. So
0: normal or nope?
1: Whatever.
0: Loving sunlight at 8 a.m. or 9 p.m.
1: 9 p.m. versus...
0: But not at 5 a.m.
1: See, and I'm that guy. I'm that normal. See, and I don't care about the sun at 5 a.m. What the heck?
0: Normal or nope?
1: Yeah.
0: Letting kids wait for the school bus in complete darkness during the winter.
1: I'm fine with that, too. Normal or nope? I say normal. I mean, you know, it's if they once they get used to it, it's no big deal. Besides, they can sleep on the bus because it's dark.
0: That is true.
1: It's not like they're going to miss their stop. The bus is going to stop until everybody's off the bus when they get to the school.
0: Right.
1: It's like, that's how that works. All right. See, so far, I'm no help.
0: Not yet. Normal or nope?
1: Uh-huh.
0: Being willing to sacrifice brighter mornings for brighter evenings.
1: See, it's the same thing, just said differently. And I'm a normal on that. And I'm okay. I'm all right. I'm the wrong person to ask. How do you feel about this? I mean, are you okay with the lighter later, or do you want there to be sunlight when you get up in the morning? Again, not that you get up at a normal time either. You know, we're all here in the middle of the night, our time. Yeah.
0: I prefer the light, whether it's the sun coming out from behind the, because we have the moraine layer down here, and there's that high level fog. So a lot of mornings, you know, it's sun shining, but it's shining behind the haze.
1: Yeah. Well,
0: but still, there's light.
1: There is light.
0: And when there is light, it's easier to get out of bed.
1: That is true. That is.
0: Well, you know this morning, Ray, you like on the weekends. Let's take the weekends.
1: Yeah, the weekends are a good example.
0: If you wake up and it's still dark, do you want to get out of bed?
1: No, but I don't want to get out of bed before 9 o'clock on the weekends anyway. I get up every week in the middle of the night. I sleep in on Saturdays. It's okay. Sorry. It's
0: no,
1: just
0: no,
1: me.
0: I'm just saying. I'm just asking.
1: I'm that guy. All right. Any more?
0: Well, my yes.
1: Okay.
0: Normal or no?
1: Yeah.
0: Believing the twice a year clock change is more annoying than is normal.
1: I think that's normal because I hate that.
0: Okay.
1: Changing the clock just sucks.
0: Normal or no?
1: Uh-huh.
0: Missing an hour of sleep every spring and pretending you're fine.
1: No, that's a nope. Yeah, I don't like missing an hour of sleep. I want my sleep.
0: Normal or no?
1: Uh-huh.
0: Thinking Congress should stop arguing and just pick one time.
1: I know,
0: forever.
1: Right? That is a normal. God, Congress, pick one. Standard or daylight saving. We don't care. Just do one.
0: Make up your mind.
1: There you go. That's our normal or nope for this week.
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0: We've been talking about permanent daylight saving time. Well, the news is out that it's kind of hit a snag all of a sudden.
1: Uh-oh.
0: Just when it looked like we finally might stop changing our clocks twice a year, the Senate is throwing a blanket over the idea. Now, the House has passed a bipartisan bill that would make daylight saving time permanent across most of the country, meaning no more spring forward or fall back. Uh-huh. But the celebration may be short-lived.
1: And why would that be?
0: Several Republican senators say the bill is unlikely to survive. One of the biggest critics argues that keeping daylight saving time year-round would force millions of children to head to school in darkness during the winter months, which we just talked about.
1: Okay.
0: In the western states, the sun wouldn't rise until 9:30 in the morning on some days. Now, that's only going to be for about a month. It is only going to be for about a month.
1: Okay.
0: And then the next month it'll be 9 o'clock, and the next month it'll be 8:30, whatever. Anyway, creating concerns for students, commuters, construction crews, who probably get started a lot earlier in the morning if they've got sunlight, right? Farmers and other early morning workers.
1: Okay.
0: Supporters counter that longer daylight in the evening encourages outdoor activity, shopping, and recreation. Florida's Rick Scott remains optimistic and is lobbying fellow senators to put the bill across the finish line. But Senate leaders say they're still evaluating the proposal.
1: Okay.
0: The bill will need 60 votes to overcome what's called a filibuster. Its future is anything but certain when there are almost split down the middle 50 and 49 seats in the Senate. So for now, Americans should probably keep those microwaves and car clocks handy. It looks like changing the clocks every spring and fall isn't disappearing anytime soon. And just keep that in mind. We just thought we'd pass that along. We kind of thought this was going to be a problem. I'm still one for, other than the farmers, I get it. Okay, maybe I can be persuaded to some people.
1: Maybe.
0: Maybe. Congress is proving that time really does fly, especially when nobody can agree on it. It's Van Camp and Morgan.

0: It's time for Van Camp and Morgan's birthday, and today it's an extravaganza.
1: It's a real extravaganza?
0: Yeah.
1: Okay, all right. No time to think.
0: No.
1: Just going to throw some numbers out, and we're going to see if any of them stick.
0: That's right. Throw them against the wall.
1: Yeah.
0: Splat, splat, splat.
1: Who do we got?
0: J-Lo.
1: Yeah, that's right. It is J-Lo's birthday. I do happen to know today is J-Lo's, get this, she's 57 today.
0: She is 57.
1: She's almost 60.
0: Long way she came from being a fly girl.
1: Now, she looks pretty fly. I will say that. For 57, she's looking very fly.
0: She looks pretty good. Yeah, I'll give you that.
1: Well preserved.
0: Anna Paquin from True Blood.
1: And a bunch of other stuff. Yeah, she was in X-Men.
0: Wasn't she in, was it The Piano or?
1: No, I think you're saying there's somebody else. Anna Paquin, I think, is 45 today.
0: 44.
1: All right.
0: Michael Richards.
1: Kramer. On Seinfeld. Everybody in that group is in their 70s. I'm going to say Kramer's 77.
0: You are correct, sir.
1: Look at me.
0: Kristen Chenoweth.
1: Oh, yeah, from Wicked, the original Wicked on Broadway. That's right. And a bunch of other stuff.
0: Bunch of others.
1: Yeah. She was Galinda in the original.
0: She was Galinda. Mm-hmm. And Pink Panther, West Wing, Bewitched, Four Christmases.
1: Oh, that's right. She was in the West Wing the last couple of other series of that. Kristen's 50-something, 56?
0: 58.
1: Okay. Mm-hmm.
0: Rose Byrne
1: from Bridesmaids and also from X-Men. Rose Byrne is up there. She's about up there. I think she's 46.
0: 47.
1: All right.
0: The OG, the real Wonder Woman. Linda Carter.
1: Wow. I like the way she used to twirl and then she'd be in her costume. Linda is 75?
0: 75.
1: Okay.
0: Mm-hmm. Another person who would twirl a bit, Greatest American Hero.
1: Oh, yeah.
0: That was the worst show in the world, and I love it so much.
1: On streamers now. Yeah.
0: I still love that show.
1: Yeah, I know. It doesn't hold up.
0: But man, the acting on
1: it. Connie Selleck. She was a cutie.
0: Mm-hmm. Elizabeth Moss.
1: Okay, so. West Wing. She started in the West Wing. She was in Mad Men. She was The Handmaid's Tale. She's in The Testaments. I love Elizabeth Moss. She is 44 today, I think.
0: She is, she's 44.
1: Nice.
0: She's either in, was it Blue Bloods or...
1: was she in Blue Bloods?
0: The Practice or Boston Legal, something like
1: that. Elizabeth Moss? Really?
0: As a kid.
1: She must have been a little kid.
0: No, she was
1: 20
0: kid.
1: When she was in the West Wing, so... Yeah.
0: Yeah. No, yeah. She played a kid, but I remember her on there.
1: Okay.
0: Robert Hayes.
1: The Robert Hayes from Airplane?
0: Airplane.
1: Oh, I remember when I was flying over Nacho Grande. Remember that? And then I have a
0: How
1: drink.
0: How many you ever
1: used to have I used to have a drinking problem. Robert Hayes, I think, is 79.
0: 79. Okay, and if you've never seen Airplane.
1: That's also good. The second one, not so good.
0: You got to see Airplane. You can't think about PC things.
1: All right.
0: Just funny.
1: Moving on.
0: Kadeem Hardison.
1: From A Different World. Kadeem is 60.
0: 61. Mara Wilson.
1: From Mrs. Doubtfire. She was the little girl in Mrs. Doubtfire.
0: Yes, she was Matilda. But she did excellent. It's so good.
1: She's full grown now, and she's 39.
0: 39, wow. And daughter of a legend, Pam Tillis.
1: Pam Tillis is Mel Tillis' daughter. She's 69 today.
0: 69.
1: And if today's your birthday.
0: Happy birthday.
1: From Van Camp and Morgan.
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0: from Tammy Wiley.
1: Where at?
0: Florida.
1: That's right.
0: Oh, Florida, we've let you off the hook.
1: Well, for most of the week, too.
0: That's right.
1: All right, we're back in Florida.
0: But Florida, oh, Florida, you can't get off that easy.
1: No, you can't.
0: And thank you for Tammy.
1: Thanks, Tammy.
0: Rest of y'all crazier than crap on a cracker. Florida continues its streak of making traffic disputes unforgettable.
1: Uh-huh.
0: Because there's no such thing as a simple traffic stop in Florida.
1: Florida, no.
0: Because it's
1: because there's nothing, there's no such thing as a simple driver in Florida. I'm beginning to wonder.
0: Yeah, there you go, Police say 58-year-old Jill Allison Vernon.
1: Mm.
0: Well, she was driving her white Mercedes convertible.
1: Wow.
0: La, la, la, la, la.
1: Wow.
0: Driving through her upscale neighborhood.
1: Uh-huh.
0: La, la, la, la, la. She encountered two bicyclists.
1: Uh-oh.
0: Huh. Where is this going to go?
1: Yeah, where's this leading?
0: According to investigators, after one cyclist motioned for her to slow her butt down.
1: Slow your roll.
0: Jill responded with a middle finger and a few choice words.
1: Oh, wow.
0: Speeding away.
1: Wow.
0: Uh-huh.
1: Okay.
0: Moments later, police say she came roaring back.
1: Of course she did.
0: Passing within inches of one rider.
1: Oh, no.
0: And later, throwing the car into reverse toward the pair after they tried to get her license plate number.
1: Uh-oh. Boy, she really didn't want to get caught, did she? But she was willing to take them out.
0: I wonder.
1: What's that?
0: I wonder what. She's had to drink that day.
1: Oh, yes. Well, yeah, that's always the impairment. Yeah, I bet she had something.
0: So when officers arrived to arrest Jill, she allegedly tried to run into her house.
1: Mm-mm.
0: She resisted being handcuffed.
1: Mm-mm.
0: And during the struggle, someone messed up their pants.
1: Oh, no. Oh, wow. She did, didn't she?
0: Yeah, she's charged with aggravated assault with a deadly weapon.
1: Wow.
0: And resisting arrest, and somewhere Mercedes is quietly asking everyone to remember the car wasn't driving itself.
1: It was one of the OG cars that had to require a driver.
0: Yes.
1: There you go. Thanks, Tammy. That's our crazy crime story from Florida,
0: Tammy,
1: for today.

0: More good news for a Friday. Apple is about to treat your smartphone more like a leased car. 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Of course they will. But here's the catch. If you fall behind on your payments, Apple can remotely disable nearly every app on the device.
1: Oh.
0: Only a handful of essentials, including phone, wallet, settings, health, and app store, would continue to work. Even worse, subscriptions to blocked apps could reportedly keep billing you while you can't use them. Unlike buying a device outright, leased gadgets also won't qualify for Apple Care support or accidental damage replacement. So missing a payment could become a very expensive notification. Great. Yeah, it's going to be the first phone that can literally ghost you. Man. All right, Apple. I guess we're here for the party. Our Who Cares News is next. You know we

0: And it's time for the Who Cares News headlines. Here's Morgan.
1: Meghan Markle's guest appearance on MasterChef Australia reportedly cooked up some behind-the-scenes drama.
0: MasterChef Australia. Great. So qualified.
1: Meghan Markle.
0: So qualified.
1: Yeah.
0: Mm-hmm.
1: And the fact that there's behind-the-scenes drama,
0: duh.
1: She brings it with her wherever she goes. Judge Po Ling Yao introduced Meghan as Master Chef royalty.
0: Oh, jeez.
1: Before welcoming the Duchess of Sussex.
0: Oh, jeez.
1: Despite reports that Meghan's team had asked producers not to use the word royalty.
0: Yeah.
1: So insiders claimed that the comment left Meghan frustrated.
0: Oh, no.
1: And Po upset.
0: Oh, no.
1: After realizing she'd wandered into an unexpected royal
0: mess.
1: Protocol issue.
0: Yeah, I got it. I got it. Oh, my goodness. Yeah, I get why she would not want to be called royalty. That's a four-letter word in their house, I think.
1: On one hand, she's not royalty.
0: No, she isn't.
1: Married into royalty.
0: No, she married into royalty, and then she took him with her. She took him down, too. It's like, hey, get away from the royals.
1: I mean, if he was there, they could say royalty.
0: Yeah, right, because by birthright. But
1: yes.
0: Yeah. No, she's not royal. She's not regal. She's something.
1: How many girls really don't want to marry a prince?
0: I get that. Especially one that likes to party, in Vegas.
1: Goodness sakes.
0: In his birthday suit.
1: Other reports suggest that some playful onset moments between the two were edited out because the chemistry didn't quite click.
0: Well, that chemistry thing.
1: Clicky, clicky.
0: Boy.
1: But a source close to Meghan said everyone got along just fine.
0: Yeah, fine.
1: So apparently the only thing getting roasted was the rumor mill. I don't know. Where there's smoke
0: With the sight of garlic.
1: Tom Harlan has officially earned a badge no actor wants.
0: What's that?
1: While appearing on the YouTube series Hot Ones.
0: Oh, man.
1: With his Spider-Man Branding Day co-star John Bernthal.
0: Mm-hmm.
1: Tom became the first celebrity in the show's history to wait for it.
0: What?
1: Might want to wait a little bit more for it.
0: What's that?
1: Throw up on set.
0: Oh, no. He did. Wow.
1: Uh-huh.
0: They have a bucket. They have a bucket down below. I've seen them spit out the chicken if they can't do it.
1: Uh-huh.
0: But he actually tossed his cookies. Come on, this is a guy that swings through the air, with the greatest of ease on a web.
1: Right.
0: Well, do you think that would make his stomach a little topsy-turvy? Not hot wings, big deal.
1: So, he hit the floor with it. But to his credit, Tom made it through the entire interview and didn't get sick until they were filming the outro.
0: Okay.
1: Even better, he wasn't embarrassed and reportedly told producers, you can use that. And somehow,
0: he missed the bucket. Oh, great.
1: Yeah. Wow. Or the bucket just didn't quite
0: this
1: make it to where it needed to be.
0: Those slapstick things. And they miss the bucket, they slip on the vomit, and they fall down.
1: Ew.
0: No, it didn't have no, I'm sure. But I mean, that's the slapstick that I was looking for. Wow.
1: Like kryptonite.
0: Nope. Yeah. I know, right? It's gross.
1: If I slipped and fell in it, No, just roll me off into some abyss somewhere. It's like, no, she's done for.
0: A friendly neighborhood Spider-Man. All right, there you go. That's all the news we've got for today. We'll be back on Monday with more. Who cares? Have a great weekend. And
1: that's all the news you could really care less about for this week.
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0: Hey, we've made it. It's time for Hour 4, kids. Yeah, it's a Friday. Hour 4. This is the best hour on the radio, bar none. And today, Hour 4's fake sponsor, brought to us by Meat-Based Veggies. 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They're orange. They're crunchy-ish. And somehow contain 23 grams of protein.
1: Oh, my gosh.
0: Meat-based veggies, because after the latest produce recalls, the safest salad might just moo.
1: Shut up. Oh, good. No.
0: Hey, it's time to say hello to the Hour 4 squad. Hello, squad.
1: Simon Diane.
0: Madam President.
1: Deb John.
0: Dr. Ian Stanley, I presume.
1: Hello, Doctor.
0: And?
1: Ed in Phoenix.
0: And let's not forget
1: Tammy, Clay, and Casey Joe.
0: And DF David Folds and Bruce Leach.
1: Bruce.
0: All right, here's what's coming up today on the Hour 4. Are trying to win back an ex? Experts say skip the movie ending. We'll tell you how, though, you might possibly win back your ex after she's with somebody else. And our stupid list. We're going to go into the archives today for our stupid list going back to August of 2023. A stupid list of the only pieces of advice we need to succeed in life. These are good. Plus, our Icy Me stories are in case you missed it, and a lot more. So, come on now. It's time for us to saddle up. It's Hour 4 time, kids, and it starts
1: right now.

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1: Yeah.

0: listening to that 90s channel, the biggest hits of the 90s and more. Hollywood makes winning back an ex look so easy. In real life, it's a little less horseback ride and a lot more personal growth. Relationship experts say if you're hoping to reconnect with an ex who's dating someone else, well, there are smarter ways to handle it. So we got a list for you. You ready?
1: Ready.
0: Okay, here we go. Number one, focus on becoming a better version of yourself instead of trying to change your ex. Okay. Improve your confidence, health, and outlook. Work on yourself, damn it. Number two, a positive attitude shows in the way you carry yourself. Confidence is far more attractive than bitterness, so stay positive. Way number three, resist the urge to call, text, or accidentally show up everywhere they are. Letting go often creates more curiosity than constant pursuit. So at number three, experts say give them space.
1: Okay.
0: Rebound relationships often fade on their own. Talking badly about the new partner usually backfires. So number four, don't interfere with the new relationship. And finally, if you want to win back your ex, be supportive, listen, and avoid rushing back into romance. Building trust takes time. And the biggest takeaway, whether you or your ex get back together or not, becoming a happier, healthy person is still a win in their book, right? Plus, interrupting a wedding only works if you've hired a screenwriter. Anyway, if they come back, take it slow. There you go. Five ways to win back an ex after they've started dating someone else. You're welcome.
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0: It's that 90s channel, the biggest hits of the 90s and more. Hey, it's time for our stupid list of the day. You know, an AI life coach is in the works, but who cares?
1: I just don't know what to think.
0: Whether you're human or AI, who cares? Life coaches are completely unnecessary as long as you follow everything on today's list of the only piece of advice you need to succeed in life. You ready?
1: Wasn't there like the 7 habits of highly successful people?
0: Something like that. We keep coming back to that. This is kind of like that. Here we go.
1: Okay.
0: Always take the road less traveled, especially when being chased by the cops.
1: Oh, yeah. That's some good advice right there.
0: Don't waste money on anything you can't make on your own, like porn.
1: Oh, gosh.
0: Don't put off until tomorrow what you can do today, unless it's a colonoscopy.
1: Amen, sister. Oh,
0: it doesn't. Isn't that like a tomorrow thing anyway? It's a 2-day operation.
1: You start the prep today.
0: Yeah, you do. If at first you don't succeed, why to the world that you've adopted a football phenom from the inner city and cash in on his life story?
1: Ooh, wow. Leave Sandra Bullock alone.
0: Yeah. He was under conservatorship too. Did you know that? They've had conservatorship of him. Like, no conservatorship for adult people.
1: Right.
0: Unless they're over the age of 75.
1: They've actually filed now to end the conservatorship.
0: Yeah, well, yeah, they should.
1: Daylight and a dog short.
0: Free Michael. Avoid sudden moves around Joe Biden's dog.
1: Secret Service has warned you.
0: Secret Service has warned you. Life is like a display at a Los Angeles mall. Smash it and grab whatever you want.
1: Oh, sure. Why not?
0: No problem with that here. Wow. Do you know, they said on the radio yesterday, 170 smash and grab flash mobs in the last 2 years.
1: Holy moly.
0: In the valley. Just in the valley.
1: Wow.
0: Like, other parts of the world outside the valley. Again, only pieces of advice that you need to succeed in life. A friend who invites you to a destination wedding isn't really a friend.
1: No, you're not.
0: Not unless they give you the plane ticket and everything
1: else. That's right. You want it?
0: Well, then that's a different story.
1: You buy, I fly.
0: Yeah, right. Don't like a Jamie Foxx tweet until you can confirm he's not attacking the Jews. He meant nothing by it. Come on. Never give up on your dreams. Make up for it by giving up on everyone else's.
1: Oh, there you go.
0: Hide your free Britney signs. Pull out your free Michael signs. And choose your friends wisely. And your spouse, never. And there you go. Our stupid list for today.
2: 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I like to move it.

0: Every day we scrape the bottom of the internet to bring you some Icy Me stories, ones that you have missed because you don't scrape hard enough. Not making you feel guilty or nothing, but our scrapers are sore. We've scraped so hard today. Here we go. From the bottom of the internet, our Icy Me, or in case you missed it, stories. A Nevada Homeowners Association is warning residents that garages are meant for parking vehicles, not storing boxes, tools, or holiday decorations. One homeowner was even ordered to prove a car could fit inside or risk a $100 a week fine.
1: Wow.
0: Reminding everyone that your HOA may have more authority than your garage door opener and that they're all pains in the butt. Just thought I threw that part in extra. A first aid reportedly went off the rails after a woman ordered about $600 worth of caviar. Wow. And spent the evening texting and chatting with other men. According to a viral TikTok story, her date quietly slipped out, leaving her with the bill, sparking a heated online debate over whether order anything you want has an underwritten price limit. Okay. All right. I get it. And finally, a Virginia driver was pulled over after cruising down the highway shoulder to bypass traffic and offered police a truly original explanation. He claimed he was checking the cones because he was really worried about them. Prompting the officer to reply, maybe the judge will buy that one. Spoiler alert, the cones were fine. His excuse wasn't. And there you go.
1: No cones were harmed in the making.
0: Yeah, that's right. Yeah. And that's our Icy Me stories for today.
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Friday has entered the building. It's Keith Kelly from the Zero Sugar Studios at the top of the Space Needle in Seattle. And for the next 4 hours, we are turning your workday into the world's greatest 90s road trip. 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

0: That 90s channel, the biggest hits of the 90s, and more. It is a Friday from the top of the Space Needle here in Seattle. It's Keith Kelly. Thanks for having me along today. Today is National Drive-Through Day, which means we celebrate the only place where adults can rehearse a food order, panic at the speaker, and suddenly forget the word ketchup. Yeah, my wife does that all the time. What's your automatic order? You know, the one that you could say in your sleep? Hit me up on social media, Instagram, and Messenger at That 90s Channel or at Keith Kelly on That 90s Channel.
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It is Friday with Keith Kelly from Seattle. 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

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Hanson, who knows what they're saying? 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What are they saying in that Hanson song that I love so much? It's infectious. That 90s channel, all things 90s.

0: That 90s channel, All Things 90s. Yesterday, Thursday, was a good day. Today is going to be even better. It's Friday. Getting ready to kick off the weekend in just a few hours.
1: Hold up, Pooh. Stop this, man. I don't know what I'm thinking about.
0: All right, Ice. That was totally uncalled for, and we will talk about that off microphone. My listener employee of the day today is Kennedy from St. Louis. She is a warehouse supervisor by day, and at night, she is the official keeper of the 90s mixtapes for That 90s channel. Her duties include rewinding imaginary cassettes with a pencil and making sure nobody records over side B. Kennedy, we love you. 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

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It's Keith Kelly on That 90s Channel.

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0: That 90s channel, the biggest hits of the 90s and more. Tis a Friday with Keith Kelly from the top of the Space Needle in Seattle. The weekend is close enough to see it from here. Stay with me after the break. Another song that can turn the grocery store parking lot into your personal 90s music video.
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Tis a Friday with Keith Kelly from the top of the Space Needle here in Seattle. Friday is proof that we survived another week of passwords, meetings, and pretending to understand the group email. I never understand those, do you? That 90s Channel.

The 90s Channel, all things 90s. It is Keith Kelly from Seattle on this Workday Friday. A little closer to the weekend and a little closer to sex and candy.

0: That 90s channel, the biggest hits of the 90s, and more from Seattle. It's Keith Kelly on this Workday Friday National Drive-Through Day. And you're just one stop set away from another wall-to-wall run of 90s hits. Grab lunch, turn it up, and please check your bag before you leave the drive-through, because, you know, that missing sauce packet can ruin an entire afternoon.
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0: the big question on my mind is the worm. We've all seen worms in the bottle of some, I guess they say, top of the line, top shelf tequila. Do you eat the worm after you drink the tequila or with the tequila? Some people say you eat the worm and you have hallucinations. I don't know. I've never done this. I'm not eating a worm. I don't care where it comes from. But I want to know, have you done it? Would you do it? 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

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Hope you're having a great day. Thanks for letting me be a part of your work day today. It's National Tequila Day today, so use it lightly and responsibly today. No drinking and driving. But tell me about your tequila preferences. Is it Patron? Is it Cuervo? Is it Gold? And

That 90s channel, the biggest hits of the 90s and more. It's Keith Kelly from Seattle on this Friday, and I am giving you permission to check out mentally a little early today while still looking busy. I mean, it's Friday, last day of the work week. Tell them Dr. Kelly said it's okay.

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Friday with Keith Kelly from the top of the Space Needle. Cole rocking your Friday, trying to get you to the weekend. Thanks for having me along today. So tell me your cousin stories. The cousin who taught you your first bad word or covered for you or maybe introduced you to your favorite artist or maybe introduced you to something else. I've got a girl cousin. Well, nah, I can't tell you those stories, but I want to hear yours. Instagram and Messenger at that 90s channel or at Keith Kelly on that 90s channel. That 90s channel, all things 90s.

0: 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Friday check, are you still working or have you reached the stage where you move the mouse every few minutes just so the screen stays awake? Either way, I've got more big hits from the 90s coming up. 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

That 90s channel, the biggest hits of the 90s, and more. 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Kicking the door open to the soundtrack you grew up with. One more hour of all things 90s would be Keith Kelly on That 90s channel. Some people say

Remember when Nintendo 64 was the hottest thing and Beanie Babies were going to be your retirement? Yeah. That 90s channel. 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
1: Oh, I know. 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
0: It feels good to be Boatu. It feels good to Geico. Pretty.
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0: That 90s channel, the biggest hits of the 90s and more. Trying not to lull you to sleep on this workday Friday. It's Keith Kelly from Seattle. Quick question before we pay a few bills. What was the first CD you bought with your own money back in the 90s? No judgment here, unless it was, of course, a soundtrack you only bought for one song. Think about it. We'll all compare answers after the break.
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1: A few questions that I need to know. 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

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It's Keith Kelly from Seattle on this Workday Friday. 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

0: all things 90s. Keith Kelly from Seattle on this Friday, and that is going to do it for me. Josh David is next. I'll be back Monday morning at 10 o'clock Pacific. I hope you will too. Thanks for spending your Friday with the biggest hits of the 90s and more. And whatever your weekend looks like, make it loud, make it fun, and make room for at least one song that you haven't heard in a very long time. Thank you for your time this time. Until next time, it's Keith Kelly, and I am out.
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0: hanging out on the What's a Josh broadcast. How are you on this finally Friday? It is finally the day where we can relax, enjoy National Tequila Day, National Cousins Day, National Amelia Earhart Day, National Drive-Through Day. And if today's your day, if it's your birthday, happy birthday to you. Thanks for spending it right here on the What's a Josh broadcast.
1: Just

0: come on in. 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You're on the What's a Josh broadcast, and every Friday we do Bragging Rights Only Trivia to get y'all warmed up for this weekend if you're going to any trivia matches. This one involves real history, no tricks, no wordplay. I know we do that a lot. It's something you've definitely heard of, but I'm guessing not everyone knows the answer. I'll give you the question next.
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1: Yeah, breaking rights only trivia here on the What's a Josh broadcast. You ready for it? What year did humans first land on the moon? What year did humans first land on the moon? If you know it, keep it to yourself. If you don't know it, don't look it up. I'll give you the answer here in a couple songs.

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1: And the What's a Josh broadcast and breaking rights only trivia. What year did humans first land on the moon? Did you guess 1965? If you did, you're wrong. The answer, 1969. Yeah, the first moon landing happened in 69 during Apollo 11. Astronaut Neil Armstrong became the first person to walk on the moon, followed by Buzz Aldrin. Armstrong's famous line, that's one small step for man, one giant leap for mankind. That's where that came from. 1969. That was the year it happened. That's your bragging rights only trivia. More on the way.
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So a couple cool things there. We got the arcade going and my video project, the Paranormal Exploring Project, is up right now. Right now we're featuring the Eloise Psychiatric Hospital. We did a tour of this place in Detroit probably about a year ago. And we have this full video of everything we experienced, not trying to convince anyone of any paranormal activity. We're just trying to see if some weird things will happen. Yes, you go into an abandoned psychiatric hospital in the middle of the night, with permission, by the way. Weird things are going to happen. We have it documented right now at whatsajosh.com.

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1: Hanging on the What's a Josh broadcast. How is your summer going so far? I want to hear from you at whatsajosh.com. What fun things have you done? Brag a little bit. What did you do? Who'd you do it with? I'm telling you this because I have got vacation fever. I am just a week away from a two-week vacation. And that is not a vacation from this. I love doing this show. This show is like my getaway from my full-time job. But 2 weeks away from my full-time job, which drains every ounce of energy from me. It drains literally everything. One of these days, I will tell stories to you about that job. Right now, I can't. But anyway, 2 weeks, 3 days of that going to be spent on the beaches of Lake Michigan in northern Michigan. I'm super excited for that. But I want to know about your summer. How's it going so far? I'm not going to say we're towards the end of it. We're right in the middle of it. We'd love to hear from you at whatsajosh.com.
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Hanging on the What's a Josh broadcast. Want to know about your summer? How's it going so far? Jason sent me a message. Spent a week in the Outer Banks with my whole family. Sunburns fade. Memories did not. It was a lot of fun. Carol, we took the grandkids to Myrtle Beach for the first time. Watching them see the ocean was priceless. And by the way, Josh, we were streaming you the entire way. So thank you for keeping us company. Carol, thank you for that one. One for Mike. Every Saturday has been spent on the pontoon with friends. I honestly couldn't ask for a better summer. That's what we want. I want to know, how is your summer going? What have you been doing? Make us jealous. Head over to whatsajosh.com. Hit that button that says message me.

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0: That 90s channel, all things 90s. We're talking vacations here on the What's a Josh broadcast, or even your summer. It doesn't have to be a vacation. What have you done this summer that's either been relaxing or fun? Ron said didn't travel anywhere yet. My wife and I have grilled out on the patio almost every weekend. Sometimes that's all you need. I always say that people tell me why I like being home all the time. Number one, it's my space. Number two, you pay. That's like the most expensive thing you're ever going to pay for is your house. So I'm going to use it, right? I'm going to use it. Trevor said, my brother and I hiked the Smokies for 4 days. No cell service. It was glorious. Could you imagine 4 days without your phone or any technology? It's very tempting, isn't it? Would love to hear from you. What's a Josh.com?
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Hanging on the What's a Josh broadcast. What have you done this summer that's been fun? Something like a vacation? Denise said, my biggest summer adventure has been trying to keep my tomatoes alive. Denise, I was going to start a garden this year in my backyard. And we were looking at the backyard. I said, you know, we don't do anything with the backyard. Why don't we just make it like just a huge garden? Right now, it's just a bunch of dead grass. There's nothing going on there. Denise, thank you for that one. Kevin, we spent a week at Disney. I need another vacation to recover from my vacation. That's what I do. So coming up at the end of October to November, I'm going on a cruise. I've never gone on a cruise before, but I'm going to go. And it's like a three-day cruise. And I think it departs from Miami or something like that. So what we're going to do is I've got those 3 days, and then I took like another 2 weeks off from my full-time job just so I can recuperate from those 3 days. So right there with you on that one, Kevin. Thank you for that one. We got

The 90s. What a decade. The fashion, the music, and TGIF. What's not to love? That 90s channel. All things 90s.

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going to 1988 for the retro movie quote of the day here on the What's a Josh broadcast. You don't know how hard it is being a woman looking the way I do. You don't know how hard it is being a woman looking the way I do. That's from 1988. The other hint I gave you is it stars Bob Hoskins. What movie is that from? If you know it, keep it to yourself. If you don't know it, I'll give you the answer next.

0: This is That 90s Channel. You don't know how hard it is being a woman looking the way I do. That's your retro movie quote of the day with your What's Josh broadcast. Taking it back to 1988, it combined live action and animation in a groundbreaking way. Stars Bob Hoskins with the voices of Charles Fleischer, I think is how you say his name, and Kathleen Turner. Won 4 Academy Awards for its innovative visual effects and editing. Disney and Warner Brothers characters appeared together in the same movie, something incredibly rare, and it's became one of the biggest family hits of the late 80s. What was it? Who Framed Roger Rabbit? Who remembers that movie? You don't know how hard it is being a woman looking the way I do. And there's your quote. The What's a Josh broadcast. We'll do it again on Monday.
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